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It's Star. Thanks for hanging out tonight. We still have great music we're going to get to. Let's keep it going right now with Lit.

0: 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I got guns in my head. Joined by post-sex nachos, because nothing says summer in Western New York like a band name your aunt will absolutely disapprove of. And Letters to Elise will open the night, reminding you that yes, Buffalo actually produces great music when it's not buried under 6 feet of frozen disappointment. 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

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I will always feel a little down after Landslide. I will always have a little tear in my eye listening to it. 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

0: 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I got guns in my head. 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
1: 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It's Stella. Thanks for hanging out tonight. We still have great music we're going to get to. Let's keep it going right now with Muse.

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0: 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Come see Michigan.
1: Pure. It's so pure.
0: It's so pure.
1: Yeah.
0: And great.
1: So
0: why
1: pure.
0: Not have advertising that says Buffalo?
1: Impure.
0: Impure. And Anthony.
1: A drive-by bagpiping would be a
0: not
1: bit
0: okay.
1: Startling. Yeah.
0: This is the threat that Bono poses to us all. We need to do something about this collectively.
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part of a kickball team, and we played a doubleheader recently, and it was so funny. Everybody was injured. Everybody pulled a muscle in their legs. We were limping to the car. Waking up this morning, so feels like we were hit by trucks. Like, this is this must be what the football players feel like, the NFL. They feel just like us in our recreational kickball league.

Young the Giant coming to Outer Harbor live at Terminal B with Almost Monday and Cold War Kids. June 16th, all this week, Cass and Anthony have your chance to win tickets and also qualify for a shot at the grand prize, a meet and greet with Almost Monday, and a pre-show live acoustic performance with Young the Giant, one limited edition event poster signed by the band, and early venue admission and merchandise shopping. All you got to do, listen to them 6 to 10 right here on the Egg.

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It's Stella. Thanks for hanging out on your Tuesday night. We still have great music we're going to get to. Let's keep it going right now with Third Eye Blind. I wish

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this Friday, Sublime's new album coming out, Until the Sun Explodes. Are you excited? Are you as excited as we are? We love Sublime. We love the band. We love Jacob Noel. And we cannot wait to hear what is in store for this new album. Yeah.

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Thanks for sticking with me tonight. You're stuck with me just a little while longer. So we finish off the rest of our night. Started off right now with Joyce Mann.

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0: Buffalo. 103.3 The Edge is bringing the Strombellas to Electric City Sunday, July 12th. 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I got guns in my head. 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

0: 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I got guns in my head. Joined by post-sex nachos, because nothing says summer in Western New York like a band name your aunt will absolutely disapprove of. And Letters to Elise will open the night, reminding you that yes, Buffalo actually produces great music when it's not buried under 6 feet of frozen disappointment. 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
1: 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I played lacrosse growing up. I was a defenseman. Long stick.
0: Nice. Well, that's what they said about you
2: that's
0: in high
2: what
0: school.
2: Heard.
1: Well,
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1: they
2: what
1: not
2: heard.
1: In high school. But they said later on in trade school after college.
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2: When are you? That's just so. I actually got a chill down my spine. That was so.
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2: Yeah.
4: I think I'm closed for business when I heard that one.
0: That's a good one though.
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friend, if you want to feel better, don't let the devil make you toss this letter. If you've been crushed up by hoodoo, voodoo, the wizard of the lizard, you got family trouble, man trouble, woman trouble, no night through the rubber. You're looking for a true friend or a true lover, or if you've been living undercover, well, I'm coming to your town to break it all down and help you with all of this. I'm looking to help you find bliss one day, a one way, can't miss. I'm here to tear all the walls down. Doesn't matter if it's a large town or a small town. Just like Joshua and the fabled walls of Jericho, I'm here to tear down the institution. God spoke to me, said, listen to me. I anoint you with the power that'll get them all moving. You're agitated, you're prayed and meditated, you're concentrated on getting elevated. By sundown, one day, you who come will be blessed with a big money blessing. You will be doubted by all the unbelievers on all of the things I'm addressing. But you must tell seven friends. You must first bring seven friends. And don't be selfish and keep this all to yourself and don't eat shellfish. Hate is trying to take someone else's love for yourself. But I'm here to tell you that love is trying to help someone else. I realize that you have tried and tried and are just about ready to give up. But I got good news for you.

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0: 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I got guns in my head. 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
1: Place the piece of paper over something I found my parents' signature on and try and trace it through the paper. 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
6: Trouble on my left, trouble on my right. 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
8: A Better Life with Dr. Sanjay Gupta.
9: People have started using AI for all sorts of things, but I cannot think of an area where the stakes are higher than your health. First of all, I'll tell you this. I know doctors who have cracked some seemingly impossible cases with the help of AI, so it can be a powerful tool. But AI can also hallucinate, provide bad advice, and be just as confident when it does that. If you do decide to plug any personal medical information into one of these chatbots, you should know that while the companies that created them have robust privacy protections in place, they are not bound by HIPAA, like your healthcare provider is. Whatever the advice presented to you, take it with a degree of healthy skepticism. Always get a second opinion. And remember, if you ever experience concerning symptoms, skip the AI consult and head straight to the ER. I'm Dr. Sanjay Gupta, helping you live a better life.
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7: This is a good show. 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
8: Yeah, so I came out of the back seat with my pants around my ankles.
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3: 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Cass and Anthony in the morning.
6: Oh, Thursday. Hello. We meet again.
8: Well, morning, Knicks fans. How you doing? Doing all right? Crazy night last night.
6: Oh, was it?
8: Oh, was it, man? 29-point comeback.
6: Dang.
8: I know. It was pretty insane.
6: 29-point comeback in, like, a short period of time?
8: Yeah, the second, really, in the fourth, or the second half, at least.
6: Dang.
8: Mm-hmm.
6: All right. Well, how are we doing this morning? Text line is open. If you'd like to say good morning, we would love that. 716-952-9334 is that number. Anthony, you want to share that story you shared with me about the drive-thru this morning? Because that was funny as hell.
8: Was it?
6: I thought so.
8: Okay. I took my neighbor to her uncle's house because she's helping out with the family. And there's a Timmy's that's opened up early. So we stopped by the Timmy's and she ordered number one. And immediately after we left the drive-thru window, she goes, "They forgot my hash browns."
6: Oh, and that's the worst.
8: So I was like, "Are you sure?" She was like, "Yeah." So I was like, "Did you check the bag?" She was like, "Yes." So I immediately looked right back into the drive-thru. Said, "Hey, man, forgot the hash brown." He's like, "No, I'll put it in there." And she goes, "It's not in there." So he got up to the drive-thru window. I handed him the bag. He did his thing where he magically pulls out a hash brown from the bottom of the bag.
6: Like a rabbit out of a hat.
8: And then hands the bag back to us. And I gave it to my neighbor. And as we pull away from the drive-thru saying thank you, she says, "He's a magician."
6: She man-looked. That's what I call that. She man-looked.
8: Man-looking.
6: It's where you're like... Okay, whatever. They're like, where are my glasses? Where did you put my glasses? I'm like, they're literally right in front of your face, man looking.
8: Who was it that found the white envelope in the snow but a man?
6: No, that was a glorious, sometimes like the science doesn't always science. You're
8: the anomaly.
6: Or maybe you're just not a usual man.
8: You're not a typical man.
6: I'm a tracking man.
8: I'm a hunter.
6: You found an envelope in the snow.
8: Smell the iron.
6: Yeah. He's good. I don't know what iron has to do with envelopes, but okay. If you think you're like a bloodhound, that's fine.
8: I don't think I am. This is an unfortunate part of my heritage.
6: You're not the typical man looker, I'll say.
8: Thanks.
6: Throwback Thursday, Man Destroyer. Oh. Hey, Dustin.
8: Oh, speaking of throwback, I was driving around at night and I was flipping through AM radio because I was bored.
6: Oh, boy.
8: And I came across a station that was playing like old World War II time radio. And in between, they left the commercials in, and it was just like...
6: Oh, like actual audio of what the radio sounded like at that time?
8: It was like, "You can support the war by eating good American beef. Beef processed and agreed upon by the survey of county of beef."
6: Oh, yeah, that's actually pretty interesting.
8: It was incredible.
6: To hear, I bet.
8: And then the rest of it was
6: And they
8: like,
6: all talked the same.
8: Well, yeah, then the rest of it was all really bad, like acting and stuff, like stories and stuff, like a mystery.
6: Like, okay. Yep.
8: And they had a laugh track.
6: Oh, nice.
8: And it was just like, wow, this is terrible.
6: That's where they got their entertainment, though.
8: This is terrible. It was so funny. "Get the beef. It's worth the war."
6: If you are a good American.
8: Right.
6: Jam Rob said, in their house, they say you used your kid eyes. That's instead of man eyes, they use your kid eyes.
8: Kid eyes.
6: Yeah, but as an electrician, it's a spinoff from apprentice eyes. They have in the electrician's world.
8: Oh.
6: They use their apprentice eyes. I bet, man. Working with an apprentice is a lot of fun. A lot of interesting
8: stuff. There's a song joke for that. I can't think of it right now, Rob. I haven't had coffee yet.
6: To the tune of Betty Davis Eyes.
8: Oh, is that it?
6: Yeah.
8: I thought it was something like an 80s power ballad or something in my head.
6: He was looking with his apprentice eyes. Yeah, exactly. That's exactly. We could write that. All right, let you know what's coming up on the show after Death Cab for Cutie.

0: 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It's a Cass and Anthony morning show. That's Death Cab for Cutie. They're one of many concerts coming to the area this summer. We're in it. It is concert season. We've got MGK out at Darien Lake on Saturday.
1: Yeah, we do.
0: We have got Coheed and Cambria. Is that tonight?
1: That is tonight.
0: Riverworks. Just concerts and then concerts and concerts. It's going to be crazy. If you would like to win tickets to a fall concert, because maybe your summer concert calendar is a bit booked, but you still would like to go enjoy the best music, we got your chance to win tickets for an October 1st show in Toronto, Phoebe Bridgers at Scotiabank Arena.
1: A little small artist. I don't know if you've heard of her. He's just a little something. So
0: little deal. Just kind of a little
1: just
0: deal.
1: Just kind of a little deal. The best part of this little deal is that it's stuff you can secure for the fall. You can spend your money this summer and enjoy yourself and not worry about being like, okay, I'm gonna save for this show. No, the ticket's already in hand.
0: Love it.
1: Already in hand.
0: Yep, and you can do that around 7:15 is when we'll be looking for somebody to play Cassidy.
1: Yeah.
0: So we will be having you there for that. Now, the next thing that we're going to be out at, specifically Anthony and myself, if you're headed out to the Ryan Purds thing on Saturday, we'll see you there. That should be pretty fun. I heard some of his music play before we hit 6 o'clock this morning.
1: Oh, nice.
0: So you may know his music. He is a local Buffalo guy who is making his way into the rock world. And is this coming back to town to do a little private show for Edge listeners only? I think that'll be pretty cool. All right. Speaking of MGK, if you want to win tickets to MGK and Wiz Khalifa at Darien Lake, Lexi will have your tickets this afternoon. Did you hear he injured himself?
1: Mm-hmm.
0: MGK?
1: Yes.
0: Like, he's like, I can't.
1: I don't know what he did, but.
0: He somersaulted off of a roof into a crowd at an after party.
1: Attaboy.
0: And he said, I can't stand or pick things up, but he's still performing.
1: It's very much Almost Famous coded.
0: It's giving.
1: I'm a golden god.
0: All right. So, but he performed like 2 days later. So
1: yeah,
0: I think
1: performed.
0: The show must go on. So I think you can expect that Darien Lake show to still be happening. Because you know, if I somersaulted off a roof, I would not be doing a show 2 days later.
1: Look, if Zach from Rage Against the Machine can play in Buffalo for one of the last shows of Rage Against the Machine ever with a broken leg.
0: Yep.
1: Then MGK can perform.
0: All right. And coming up next, in the ill-advised news, a story that has me questioning what's wrong with bras. Well, apparently someone had a big problem with bras, and they did something to a bunch of bras.
1: Nice.
0: That lands them in the ill-advised
1: news. We will be free.
0: Yeah, they're trying to free the boobie, I think. And I'm like, just we could use a little support around here, okay?
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0: 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Roads look great this morning. Love that for you, and nice that it's not a rainy commute like it was yesterday. Be safe out there and enjoy that ride.
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6: All right, it's a 103.3 The Edge. It's the Cass and Anthony Morning Show. And every day we step in here and scour the internet. We peruse the periodicals just looking for the dumb stories of the day. And well, my friends, yeah, we found some. It's the ill-advised news. It's your dumb news stories of the day.
7: All right, police in Washington are searching for a man or boy, they're really not sure, who set fire to a rack of bras inside a Walmart last week. They believe he's a teenager, maybe 16 to 18 years old. There's no word on a motive, but apparently he walked into the Walmart wearing a gray t-shirt that says Wildcat and black sweatpants with an Army logo. Seems like a planned thing. He was dropped off in a white Cadillac Escalade.
6: Nice.
7: Went directly to the women's lingerie section, set the fire.
6: Oh, we're making a statement today.
7: Gets in the vehicle and drives away. Like, walks directly in, does it, drives away. And it was a pretty big fire. And people were pretty scared.
8: You can't make this up. Look at this. I'm in Walmart in Renton. It's time to go. It's on fire. What is going on?
7: What is going on?
6: Whoa.
7: So the Walmart had to be evacuated, ventilated.
6: Oh, Renton. That's where Jimi Hendrix is from there.
7: Yeah. It doesn't sound like there was any serious injuries, but they're trying to figure out who it was because they're just trying to, they're like, he just walked in, did it, and walked out. Like, what was the point? What does he have against bras? Is he trying to free the girls? Did Walmart bras do him wrong? The wire keeps popping out of my underwire.
6: Oh, yeah, exactly. Maybe he's got a loved one that's been affected by Walmart bras. He wanted to end the tyranny.
7: Yeah, that's fine.
6: Tyranny.
7: That's fair. Free the girls. All right, well, don't set things on fire, you know, in public places where there's a bunch of people. That's not the greatest. And also, there's cameras everywhere. They're going to identify this person easily. The picture they have of him is so clear. It's crazy. Like, if I knew who this kid was, you could see it's like a very clear photo of him. So it'll be interesting to see how long he eludes the police.
6: All right, well.
7: His bra burn. I mean, bra burning used to be a thing.
6: I'm having difficulty having an issue with these acts.
7: I get it.
6: I'm having trouble. And no one else is hurt. So, like, you know, that's the most important part.
7: Yeah.
6: All right, well.
7: Not a bra fan, Anthony?
6: I'm a woman's liberator supporter, whatever that could be, whether it means physically.
7: Some women might like the support of a bra.
6: I know.
7: Not all do, but some might.
6: I know.
7: You know, some might.
6: Nice.
7: Some do.
6: Thank you, Carrie, with a Alicia Keys reference.
7: These bras are on fire. These bras are on fire. All right, Anthony, what do you have?
6: I'm also coming to you from Camp Corral, Florida. Because, of course, now, no one's to have experience this year. Sit at home with your family in your domicile, be it in any home or, you know, any home of any kind. This one in particular, an RV, and someone tries to break in. Don't like it. Not a good feeling. A man attempted to open the door of a locked RV multiple times before he disconnected the RV from the power source.
7: Dang.
6: Family said the man was wearing women's clothing. He wore leggings and a tank top and a small backpack. Officers said Devin Turner, 34, was on his way to court, and he was searching for clothing to wear. Officers determined Turner was attempting to unlawfully enter this dwelling in order to commit the theft. Now, why this is in the news, because it's not just a standard theft. He was also on his way to court, which is why he was looking for the clothes. So he got a burglary charge on his way to court for a prior burglary charge. Also, they found 2.9 grams of meth in his backpack, so that also didn't help.
7: Dang.
6: He was arrested and transported to Lee County Jail for burglary and a burglary of an occupied dwelling in possession of methamphetamine, and I'm sure that's going to be tacked on or maybe a separate charge for whatever he's already going to jail for on top, or whatever he's going to court for the burglary on top of that. So,
7: dang.
6: I think Mr. Devin here needs some help. But glad everyone's safe. And,
7: jeez.
6: You know.
7: Leave the women's clothing alone.
6: Yeah, buddy. And the meth, too. Probably drop that.
7: Yeah.
4: Wow.
0: What the hell is even that?
4: That was some seriously dumb news.

0: So tonight at midnight, the new Sublime album drops. It's the first new one in 30 years. We are excited.
1: Yeah, big time.
0: It's like Sublime Eve. Tomorrow, Santa slides down the chimney and the gift is more sublime. All right, very excited for that. And then their show at CMAC is, what is it,
1: August
0: Saturday?
1: 22nd.
0: August 22nd.
1: Yeah,
0: same buddy. Exact date they played last year, which is wild. August 22nd.
1: Trying to get my buddy from New Zealand to come out.
0: Your buddy from New Zealand?
1: Well, he's in New Zealand. He's from El Salvador.
0: Oh, okay, I was going to say, I didn't know you had a buddy from New Zealand. Is this the...
1: The doctor.
0: The doctor.
1: The doctor.
0: Does he live in New Zealand now?
1: Yeah, he's doctoring out there.
0: Nice.
1: He's doing the doctor stuff in New Zealand.
0: Why do I feel like that might be kind of an expensive flight for him to come from New Zealand?
1: But he's a doctor. He's got doctor money.
0: Yeah, that's fair. Is he a big Sublime fan?
1: He is. He is.
0: Hmm. Are they going to New Zealand for any shows? Do we know?
1: I know they were just there, but apparently he did not make it, obviously, because he would have told me about it. So
0: come on to Buffalo.
1: Come on to Buffalo, buddy.
0: And we'll take you out. All right. So here's the deal. We've got something interesting. You know, with all of the World Cup stuff going on, I think, is it today the first game kicks off, or maybe is it tomorrow?
1: I know Mexico kicks it off.
0: Okay.
1: Today or tomorrow. Look at it.
0: There's a lot of stuff going on. So we've got some World Cup news for you coming up next, including something very interesting going on over in Ontario. We'll get into that next.
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1: All right, today in the forecast, not too different from yesterday. Going to be some sun, going to be some clouds, and going to be some rain. It says a stray thunderstorm, a stray, lone from the pack, roaming the skies, waiting to get you wet. Highs around 73. Overnight, looking down to 69. And then tomorrow.
0: That sounds really nice.
1: It says sun nice. Tomorrow, highs around 75. Dry day on Saturday, and then we'll have a couple days that are nice in the 70s. 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

0: It's 103.3 The Edge. It's the Cass and Anthony Morning Show. All right, the bad side of the World Cup news is the stuff that Glenn just sent us, talking about how there's been a lot of issues with officials and teams getting entry into the country, and they've been treated horribly. Yeah. Like, there is the bad side of it. And then, you know, as we share some of the good side and some of the fun stuff, that's always something worth keeping in mind is... coming over to North America right now, probably a little bit strange and scary for a lot of these fans and for the players and the officials and the coaches and all that, you know? I think that's something to keep in mind.
1: Oh, for sure. I saw a picture yesterday of Pele, soccer great, and it was him at the 36 or whatever Olympics that were held in Germany, and there was Nazi imagery everywhere, and it's just him stretching on the soccer field.
0: That's wild.
1: Gotta get ready to play soccer.
0: That's wild. It's interesting because, you know, this is like such a big deal for the cities that are hosting.
1: Yeah.
0: They put in their bids to get it. They finally got it. They've been preparing. Like, it's such huge tourism money.
1: Yeah.
0: It's really like game changer stuff.
1: I was not prepared for, I just thought it'd be big cities. I didn't know it'd be the smaller towns too, like this.
0: Yeah.
1: I'm following a guy from Germany on Twitter who went to Chattanooga, Tennessee, and his like loving his time there in Chattanooga.
0: It's actually a really beautiful city. I've only driven through, but it's like shockingly gorgeous in Chattanooga. But yeah, that's like super fun watching the folks who are experiencing the United States, or, you know, North America, you know, for the first time.
1: Yeah.
0: I saw a really funny one yesterday. They're doing some games in my hometown of Kansas City.

0: Need to know about Missouri's most European law. You can drink beer in the passenger seat of a moving car.
1: When I moved to St. Louis, that was a shocking thing to learn. Yeah. I couldn't believe it.
0: If you are a passenger in the state of Missouri and you are over 21, you're allowed to have an open container.
1: While someone else is driving,
0: you can also carry two. It's called double fisting, just in case anything happens.
1: Yeah. The first time I ever did that, I was like, what? Oh, my God. This feels so crazy.
0: Yep. Pre-gaming on the way to things, man. Just crack that thing open.
1: But, you know, for some of those Europeans, they've been drinking since they were like 10. So that's probably not that shocking.
0: It's probably not shocking the amount of alcohol, but just the fact that it's legal
1: to do that. Yeah. I guess Algeria is their home. They've set up camp and stuff is in the Kansas City area. So it's been cool. I think they're in Lawrence, Kansas specifically, which is where KU is, the University of Kansas. And I think it's cool to see them bringing some of their culture over to us. It's not just all about, you know, them experiencing like the American experience. Uh-huh. This is a footage of an Algerian band performing like in a restaurant, and the crowd is so hyped. Sounds very similar to a lot of like bluegrass music. My parents are big bluegrass fans. Yep. It sounds really similar to some of that too.
0: A lot of twanging going on.
1: Vanessa on the text line. $2 for a pre-roll? Living the dream. Is that cheap? Because that's Midwest pricing. Is $2 for a pre-roll pretty cheap, Anthony?
0: Oh, very cheap, yeah.
1: How much is a pre-roll up in New York State?
0: Five, I think, is probably the lowest you can get. It could be less.
1: Yeah, I had sticker shock moving up here. New York prices is
0: a little high.
1: Oh, ouch.
0: A little high.
1: Ouch.
0: Carrie hopping in. My friend from Ireland was surprised just how peaceful everything was while she was visiting here and in Ohio with me. Peaceful in Ohio? Don't lie to me, Carrie.
1: I've heard Ohio's kind of peaceful. Maybe you just got to like go really far away from the highway. There is, of course, new music, new sounds because of the World Cup. They have take a listen to this one. This is going to drive us nuts because someday this will be on Bandel, Anthony, and we won't know it. This is the World Cup anthem. Listen to who they got for this one. Andrea Bocelli.
0: What?
1: David Guetta. EJE, who's one of the voices of K-pop Demon Hunters, okay. Megan Thee Stallion, this is called DNA.

0: That is going to be on Vandal someday, and we will have no clue what it was, because that's the one and only time we're ever going to hear that song.
1: I know I'm behind on soccer anthems, but that does not make me want to kick balls, bro. That does not make me want to kick balls at all. Well, what did I say else as well? I'm enjoying the German going through the South, because he went to like Auburn and saw... he was like, there's an eagle flying around the stadium, because it's Auburn Eagles, Auburn Tigers,
0: okay.
1: Warpath.
0: Yeah.
1: And then he
0: that's
1: went
0: a pretty American imagery right there.
1: Right.
0: Yeah.
1: And then he went to Buc-ee's at 1 a.m. for food.
0: Okay.
1: And then he watched the NBA finals last night or the other night at a Chili's. And so the people are saying, it's like, he's just one McDonald's Sprite away from tearing his passport and bringing it and starting a new
0: life. Oh, my God.
1: That's
0: so funny. And you made a great point off air to me. You're like, they're all going to be over here for the 4th of July.
1: Yeah, it's going to go through that.
0: They're going to witness the white trashness of the 4th of July. That's going to be something to see.
1: It's going to be a fun day on Twitter that day.
0: And then as far as what's going on close to here, this is kind of cool. A neighborhood in Toronto's Old Town has come up with what may be the World Cup's most Canadian attraction. They have placed 51 hand-painted resin beaver sculptures.
1: Nice.
0: And these are 4 feet tall beavers. So they're like human-sized, like little child-sized beavers all around for a beaver scavenger hunt. 49 of the beavers are painted to represent competing nations, 2 for Canada. 2 beavers represent FIFA and all the nations combined. They want you to go hunt for beaver in Toronto, Anthony.
1: A beef hunt, eh?
0: You needed something
1: to do this
0: weekend.
1: Now you're talking my language.
0: Well, look, you're not really much of a hunter. I feel like normally it finds you. So if you want to do this, I think you just go over to Toronto and go like, hello, it's me.
1: See, that's the trick.
0: I'm here.
1: When you're one with the beef finds you.
0: Yeah. Anyways, if you're looking for something to do this weekend, that'd be kind of fun. They're actually

0: Very cute beavers. You can go do a little, you know, photo,
1: hey,
0: photo
1: all,
0: shoot.
1: All
0: help
1: beavers
0: with the children.
1: Are cute. All beavers are cute.
0: They are. Yeah, they are. I just really like the one in the Canadian jersey with the red flannel shirt on. That's a good beaver.
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5: 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No slowdowns, issues, no incidents. That's your traffic here on 103.3 The Edge.
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1: Oh, you thought the Knicks were down and out, but then they pulled out a crazy victory last night.
2: The Shaolin monks were on the side of the Knicks, not the Spurs and Wemby last night.
1: We have the sounds coming up next after Turnstile.

0: 103.3 The Edge. If you turned the basketball game off early last night, you might have gone to bed thinking that the Spurs won, but the Knicks were able to pull it out. They were down like quite a bit and then pulled out a pretty exciting
1: 29-point comeback in the fourth. Absurd.
0: And you might be going, okay, well, they're very good basketball players. That's how that happened. And Anthony's like, no. I know how that happened. There was a force in the building.
1: Yes.
0: That isn't there on a normal night that may have changed the game.
1: Changed the game completely. Because look, at that way that game ran, is the Spurs were outscored them like 40 to 20, 30 to 10, something in the first two periods. So there was ahead by like 20 points at the half. Like it was a huge, huge lead. And then the lights dimmed.
0: What happened?
1: And Wu-Tang came on.
0: Wu-Tang came on?
1: Yeah, did the halftime show for the game last night.
0: And how iconic is that?
1: And I feel like that's what started the comeback for the Knicks.
0: So Wu-Tang Clan on the court doing the halftime show.

0: They sound great. Are you getting excited?
1: I'm excited because they're going to be playing Darien Lake later on this summer as well. So I'm pretty stoked about that. Look, the Knicks weren't even winning with like 3 minutes left in the game.
0: That's
1: like,
0: crazy.
1: It's such an incredible comeback for them as a squad. 41-22 in that first, 35-27 in that second, and they're able to score 32 points by themselves in the fourth to the Spurs 16 to make that comeback. I think the Spurs just really gave it up, man, because they were like in such a huge lead. Like, again, they were dominating. Like, the halftime show with the fellas, like Charles Barkley and Shaq, was just like, they're bombing Atomic League, which is a Wu-Tang reference. They're like, it's not going good for them. And then just the turnaround was incredible. So congrats to Knicks fans out there.
0: Dang,
1: they definitely earned that one. But wild, wild night at Madison Square Garden.
0: Share the story that you saw about how, like, because during halftime, all of the commentators for any game, you know, they cut to the commentating crew and they're like trying to give the update of how the game's going. They were trying to do that like while the performance was happening.
1: So then I saw Draymond Green and I guess it was Shaq. They were just reciting Wu-Tang lyrics for
0: because they were so distracted.
1: Yeah. It was fun. I tried to find the clip again, but I watched it live happen last night. But
0: all right.
1: Cool.
0: Well, there you go. So the playoffs continue on.
1: Playoffs continue on. Series is 3-1 lead for the Knicks now. So this is a must win for the Spurs next, or it's all over. Complete domination by the New York Knicks.
0: Very cool stuff. All right. We will be getting someone on the phone in a bit for Can't Be Cassidy.
1: Oh, yeah. Probably should do that.
0: Phoebe Bridgers tickets.

0: 103.3 The Edge, the pride of Ithaca, New York, right there. That's ex-ambassadors. And right now, it's time for you to be the pride of wherever it is you're calling from. You're going to go into work or school or wherever you're headed today and be like, did you hear me on the radio?
1: Be the pride of your family by scoring some tickets to go see Phoebe Bridgers for her show coming up in Toronto October 1st at Scotia Bank.
0: Oh, yeah. We're going to send you to Phoebe Bridgers. I don't even think these tickets are on sale for the general public till tomorrow. Yeah. So you could win those right now by calling 716-952-9334. Let's do it. Let's play Can't Beat Cassidy. Doesn't matter how many questions you get right or wrong, you're still going to get the Phoebe Bridgers tickets.
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0: right, it's 103.3 The Edge. It's the Cass and Anthony Morning Show with us now is our buddy Matthew Call from NT, looking to take on Cassie and Can't Beat Cass for his chance to get tickets to go see Phoebe Bridgers for their show in Toronto on October 1st. Go ahead, Matthew, in your most, Thursday voice, tell Cassie to get on out of the studio.
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3: Remove thyself.
4: And she is gone. All right, me and you now. Pop culture quiz game 5. Rapid fire questions. Don't know the answer. Say you don't know. I'll take your silence as no, and all ties go to the house. Here we go. Sony is making a 24th Jump Street. It's the third installment of this most reinvention of the franchise. Who are the two stars?
1: Channing Tatum and Jonah Hill.
4: Might not be. Keenan and Kel are releasing a mobile app in honor of Kel's favorite drink. What is that drink?
1: Orange soda.
4: Might be. The app is called Orange Pop, so that would make 100% sense there. On this day back in history, Grease was released in theaters. What character gives out hickeys in Grease?
1: Oh, man. All of them.
4: That's probably fair. Joe Montana has a birthday today. He won Super Bowls with what team?
1: 49ers.
4: You're correct on that one. And it's King Kamehameha Day. He was the monarch of what islands?
1: No clue.
4: All right, bring Cass back in. Our cast is about here for Matthew on a Thursday. 3 out of 5. Let's see how you do.
2: Okay.
4: Sony is making a 24th Jump Street.
2: Oh, wow.
4: I know. It's the third installment of this franchise's version. Who are the two stars?
2: The current ones are Channing Tatum and Jonah Hill.
4: You are correct on that one. Keenan and Kel are releasing a mobile app in honor of Kel's favorite drink. What drink is that?
2: Orange soda.
4: Orange soda is correct. The app is called Orange Pop. So,
2: oh, nice.
4: Makes sense. On this day, Grease was released in theaters. What character gives out the hickeys?
2: Kanicki.
4: Kahicki from Kanicki. You better believe it, buddy. I would probably name my kid that just to say that.
2: I really would.
4: Joe Montana has a birthday today. He won Super Bowls with what team?
2: 49ers.
4: And you're correct on that one. And finally, it's King Kamehameha Day. He was the monarch of what islands?
2: What's his name?
4: King Kamehameha.
2: Oh, Hawaiian?
4: Hawaii is correct on that one. 5 out of 5 takes down 3 out of 5. Matthew, great job today, buddy. You know what you got to do.
1: I am Matt from NT, and I cannot beat Cassidy.

0: 1033 The Edge. It's the Cass and Anthony morning show. 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
1: That's the place to be. 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
0: Yeah, the top pot, baby.
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0: Yeah. Fire pit.
1: Uh-huh.
0: Maybe a little, what are those things called? The Blackstone, where you can like do hibachi in your yard. That'd be sick. All right, go enter, because we can't win this contest. We want you to win it.
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1: All right. A day sort of like yesterday. Sun, clouds, a little bit of rain in there. A stray thunderstorm, it says. Highs around 73. Overnight low getting down to about 69. Nice. Tomorrow, same story. Highs around 75. Rain in the forecast. Things clearing up, though, on Saturday with still highs in the 70s. Currently 70 right now at 103.3 The Edge.
0: Hey, it's Cassidy. 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

0: It's 103.3 The Edge. It's the Cass and Anthony Morning Show. I'm now realizing I missed a huge money-making opportunity, but I didn't want to put my son on blast like this. Remember when he swallowed that token?
1: Uh-huh.
0: Remember when my son swallowed the token from Adventure Landing?
2: And then you had to...
0: And then it was like days
2: and weeks. You had to play archaeologist.
0: To try and get it.
2: That was so
0: multiple
2: funny.
0: X-rays, a lot of Miralax, a lot of rubber gloves.
2: A lot of sifting. Sifting
0: the poor nurse at his school. I mean, wow, what a journey. But he was really embarrassed. So I wasn't like, I'm going to document the whole thing and put it on TikTok. But we've got a grown woman who's now gone viral on TikTok. She accidentally swallowed her AirPod, Anthony.
2: Ew.
0: And I couldn't understand how that could possibly happen. I still don't get it even after the explanation. Apparently, she was grabbing her vitamins from a table, picked up the AirPod thinking it was a vitamin.
2: Oh, and just did the old, like, throwing seeds back in the mouth. Just,
0: I don't know how.
2: Come on.
0: Because they're not vitamin shaped. I mean, they're so much bigger than even like the horse pills. But anyway, she swallowed it. Didn't realize it though. She thought she was just kind of having a hard time getting one of the vitamins down. It was kind of getting stuck. She gets in her car and it says that her AirPod was connected, but she's like, I don't have them. Wait a second. It's in my stomach. So she calls poison control. They're like, it's fine. It'll pass. But then it was a whole journey. She documented it all on TikTok, getting millions of views. She's gone worldwide viral. She's been on the local news in her town.
2: What?
0: Yeah, this is crazy. Take a listen.
3: It has been 2.5 days since I swallowed this dang AirPod. And I shit you not, no pun intended, having this many people invested in my bowel movement is actually exhilarating. I can't even lie to you. But I have to say a few things. If it doesn't come out in a few days, 2 to 4, I'm getting an x-ray because I need to figure out where it's going.
0: So she documents the realization. She documents the urgent care trip. She documents the shopping trip for the Miralax. We've got x-rays. We've got it all.
2: And the news is baby Jessica, the AirPod?
0: Yes, like it's fallen down the well.
2: What?
0: I kind of love this for her because the amount of money she's going to make from the views.
2: I mean, I do love this for her.
0: Will help pay off the medical bills.
2: There's real news out there as well.
0: I know.
2: Well.
0: Like, there is. It's so dumb. It's so dumb. But I think back, for those of us who grew up without TikTok, there are stories from back in the day, whether it's childhood, middle school, high school, or college, whatever, where it would have been a viral success had you chose to document it.
2: Ooh.
0: I want to know, what's that story of something you swallowed or got stuck in your body or whatever? It went viral like by word of mouth within your friend group of 5 people. But if TikTok had existed back in my day, what's that story that could have gotten you viral on this level? I would love to know.
2: 716-952-9334.
0: Oh my gosh. We got a text from Matthew. He said, my son swallowed the knife from the Clue game.
2: Oh, no.
0: Did you just... because that's small.
2: Yeah,
0: very small. I think you would just have to assume it'll come out eventually.
2: Hopefully.
0: Yeah. Oh, Dr. Jonathan thinks that she did this on purpose to go viral. Man, if so, what a...

0: Or they hit the water.
1: No, did and they died?
0: And then they, wait, and then they died.
1: That sounds like an urban legend.
2: I know, but that is the viral story when I was a kid. That was the one. That was the one. So none of us
1: put their stomach open.
0: None of us ever hit that third platform. We would hit that second one, but we would go to the third. It had stories.
1: That's crazy. Megan said, when I was a kid, I swallowed a quarter. My grandfather told my parents not to worry that it would make its way out. But if I crapped out two dimes and a nickel, then I'd have something to worry about. That'd be incredible. Can you make some change?
2: John hopping in. Not my story, but my sister's. We had a little gumball machine for a dollhouse. She took it apart and shoved the little balls in her ear. A couple of trips to the children's hospital after that.
1: Yeah, man, being a parent is wild, I will say. The coin situation was wild.
2: Patrick, no!
1: Yeah, I hear about people doing this all the time.
2: Patrick, I brushed my teeth with Muscle Rub when I was 12.
1: Look, it's in the same place as the toothpaste. It's in a similar-looking tube, the Bengay or whatever. It happens. I bet that felt strange.
2: Same place.
1: Were your gums very relaxed, though? Were they nice and numb? That's crazy. I mean, the craziest story I've got is my husband always tells this story, and I've told this over the years on the radio because no doctor can confirm that what happened to him wasn't like medical malpractice. He broke his arm like jumping out of a treehouse or something. And he said that his arm looked like an accordion. So the bone was like fully broken and just broken. He grew up here in Buffalo. They take him to the hospital. They put his finger in what looks like these Chinese finger traps to try and like reset the bone. And he's like, and the last thing I remember, the doctor walked into the room and held up an ice cube with a giant pill inside of it. And he's like, what's happening with that? And they put it up his bum.
2: Uh-huh.
1: And then he passed out and woke up and the bone was reset. So over the years, he's been like, is that a thing people do? Shove a pill up someone's booty hole in an ice cube? And doctors that have, over the years that have listened to me on the radio are like, no, that is not a thing we do. We do not.
2: A little temperature plate never hurt anybody.
1: We do not put ice cubes up little boys' butts. So
2: insane.
1: I think something strange was afoot here in Buffalo. At one of the hospitals. Just saying, that could have gone viral on TikTok.
2: Nicholas Hoppin, and my buddy in college, accidentally used our friend's body wash. It was Nair.
1: Yes.
2: He lost all of his body hair for weeks.
1: That's amazing. That'd be a great viral TikTok. I love it. David said, Mom would never let me belly flop as a kid because she knew someone that split their belly in school. That's an urban legend.
2: It could happen. We could die.
1: That's an urban legend.
2: We could die.
1: All right. All right. Send the text. Keep it coming. You would have gone viral if TikTok existed when you were a kid. 716-952-9334.
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1: Anthony, you were very much alive during the song that we're going to guess next in Vandal.
2: Oh, nice. What was the year?
1: 2008.
2: Oh, super alive.
1: All right, we'll see how we do. This song has a lot of synth in it, so I'm thinking maybe a pop song. We'll find out next.

0: You're listening to the Cass and Anthony Morning Show on 103.3 The Edge. All right, let's get into Bandol. That's where we guess a song. We get a few clues along the way, but the song may sound strange because they break it down and take out all the instruments. And it is kind of a wild how a song that we know, we've heard a million times, we can't guess because it sounds so different when you remove different instruments from it.
1: When it's broken down one by one, it can get a little tough. So we'll need your help on this one. Again, Bandol's game where we play the music and we've tried to figure it out. We get some clues along the way, like we heard 2008.
0: 2008, yep.
1: And then how many views does it have on YouTube?
0: 529 million.
1: That's pretty decent.
0: Mm-hmm. It's a part two.
1: Part two. Yeah. All right. Okay.
0: Drums, bass, synth, vocals. Okay. All right, let's get into it.
1: I'm ready.
0: If you have a guess, text line is open at 716-952-9334. Here are the drums.

0: tricky, generic nonsense. I mean, it's just, that could be anything, right? Don't you feel like that could be anything?
1: 2008.
0: My initial thought was Katy Perry, but I think the year is like kind of off on that. Shane says Gaga.
1: Ooh.
0: Audrey says Dynamite. Dynamite. Who's that by? Dynamite. Neo?
1: Not Neo. Dang it. I came to dance, dance, dance.
0: Didn't we already have that recently?
1: I think so.
0: Yeah, I think we did.
1: At least in the last year.
0: Okay, let's hear it again.

0: Okay, Just Dance Lady Gaga or Poker Face Lady Gaga? I feel like it could be. Tayo Cruz.
1: Was there Lady Gaga in 2008?
0: Was there?
1: Because I'm not even seeing her at the end of the year list for 2008. I'm seeing Fergie. Fergie's alive and well. I see Swifty. I see Britney. I see Mary J. Blige.
0: The Fame. Her album The Fame came out in 2008. What was on The Fame? Let's get to that. Okay. The Fame.
1: Nothing.
0: Just Dance. Hold on. The Fame. Hold on. Solo studio albums. The Fame.
1: We've got Rihanna's Don't Stop the Music, Disturbia.
0: Okay, here we go. The Fame had Just Dance, Paparazzi, Poker Face, Love Game. Okay, so those are all 2008 for Gaga. So it could be Just Dance. Don't you think?
1: I mean, it's possible.

0: I think it could be.
1: I'm open to
0: a lot of guesses for that song in particular. Well, let's guess it.
1: Go for it.
0: Because then, you know, if it's not, it'll just have us go on to the next step. Lady Gaga, Just Dance. Okay, here we go. Guessing it. You got it, guys. Wow. I didn't hear it, but wow, that's incredible. You did. That's really good.

0: Wow, you guys, how did you hear that? That was incredible.
1: That was
0: really
1: a big
0: good
1: song. Was it not big until 2009?
0: Maybe it wasn't, yeah.
1: That's crazy.
0: Yeah.
1: The biggest song that year was Low by Flo Rida and T-Pain.
0: It's still a very big song
1: in
0: our house.
1: 10 weeks at number one.
0: And number one with my kids right now.

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1: We'll break down that mega comeback by the Knicks, get you updated with everything going on in the Bills camp, and more coming up next in the Sticks and Balls report.
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0: 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Roads looking good out there. I'm not seeing anything major that should affect your commute. You are going to be a little bit slow on the 190 South between Ontario and Sheridan for some reason, but I'm not seeing the cause of that. Maybe other than just it's the busy time of the morning. That's your traffic on the Edge.
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12: 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This is why I don't
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1: All right, Sticks and Balls Report coming at you. News coming at us this morning. I mean, he was already kind of gone already, but it's official. AJ Epenesa has moved on. I can't remember the team we first moved on to. Was it the Browns? The Broncos? Either way, it didn't work out. Now he signs with the Eagles. So now AJ Epenesa, 27-year-old, former Bills draft pick, the Cleveland Browns, is now going to be an Eagle. Signed to them. Good luck to him and his progress. Hopefully he enjoys that time there, and he makes the team and so forth. You know, hopefully he's has a successful career. I got nothing negative to say about AJ. I think he's a fun guy. So hopefully he finds success wherever he goes, and best of luck to him moving forward. Elsewhere, Bills camp, I mean, everything's looking good, man. Healthy for the most part. Some great Keon Coleman highlights. The Keon Coleman train is back on once again. Catching big balls, catching fastballs, catches all the balls. Good stuff there. Nothing extreme to get out of a mini camp, if you will, but just looking forward to the battles, man. We got a battle at left guard with Alec Anderson looking to make the starting position there now that we moved on from David Edwards. So we'll see what plays out with that. Carter Johnson fitting in. Here are some good things also about Javon Solomon. Javon Solomon was a guy we drafted out of Troy. Troy is the place that DeMarcus Ware went to at that time. I believe that year Solomon led the college football in sacks. So has not been utilized as much of a pass rusher in the way that he could be utilized, more suited for a 3-4 situation, what we have now under Jim Leonard in this new defense. Prior to that, we ran that sort of nickel situation where Javon was, I guess, on the ground, maybe not his forte, sort of at the edge rusher or that sort of thing. Maybe he likes to be a little bit up on his feet. So we'll see what plays out. Hopefully, it's a good fit for him in the system. Now coming in, I believe it would be his third year. So looking for him to really contribute and be a major part of the team. And looking forward to that. This will be the last day of the mandatory minicamp for your Buffalo Bills. I don't believe the press is involved today. I know they were involved yesterday and the day before that, but I'm not sure they get access today. So we'll see what comes out of today's workings. But excited stuff for the Bills. Looking forward to, again, the team just gelling, getting things going, and just being healthy, man. Super, super important. Elsewhere, Kansas City signed Patrick Mahomes. Reworked his contract to a $504.75 million deal. It's the first ever $500 million deal in the NFL.
0: Jeez. Nobody needs that much money.
1: Nobody does. Nobody does.
0: That's crazy.
1: Also, like, they're not going to do anything, so I don't know what they believe that's going to do for them. But, you know, it is what it is. Also, Josh topped the list for most in jersey sales. So, meh, Josh wins again. Elsewhere in the NHL, moving on to your Buffalo Sabres and stuff, I saw that Yarmo and Lindy Ruff were over at practice yesterday hanging out with the Buffalo Bills as well. Good stuff. I mean, hopefully Brandon B can pick up something from Yarmo. I don't know. Maybe trade some good stuff there. I always felt so silly back when it was Kevin Adams and stuff, because I'd just be like, what do they talk about? Because Kevin Adams is not, you know, up there in the level of intelligence you would want a GM to have. So I was like, what are they doing here? What are we happening? So I don't know. It was weird stuff, but you know, they're enjoying, as they do with Pegula's teams, getting together, collaborating. I'm sure we'll see some Bandits players at the mini camp coming up in Rochester, or Pittsford coming up soon. So we'll see what plays out with that one. Elsewhere, just more discussions, more rumors. How if we let go of Alex Tuck, then we cannot let go of Beck Malston. Beck Malston, definitely someone that played tough for us this past season. 14 points, a career high, 282 hits, which is a new Sabres single-season record for hits. So, look, someone that can lay the wood but is not considered the enforcer, I love that. Love that. Be happy to have him on the team still. Obviously, I still like Alex Tuck, but, you know, I understand where money goes and how money works, so we'll see what plays out. Hey, if you're still in for the NHL playoffs, there is another game tonight, Game 5. Series currently tied at 2. Vegas on the road in Carolina. 8 o'clock start for that one on ABC. Next up after that, it goes back to Vegas for Game 6. And then a Game 7, supposedly, if necessary, which I guess it would be if series tied at 2 right now, that would head back to Carolina. So Carolina tonight, Vegas on Sunday, and then back to Carolina again next Wednesday to finish off the entire NHL season, which began in October on June 17th. This is what is possible for the Sabres. Beginning in October and finishing the season June 17th. That is what I yearn for. That's what I desire. And I think Sabres fans desire that, too. So hopefully that comes to fruition for us next year. But it's exciting stuff there. Don't forget the draft for the NHL happening on later on this month at the KeyBank Center. So let's enjoy that if you're a big fan of that. All right, moving on to your Buffalo Bisons. Buffalo Bisons, unfortunately, with a bit of a loss yesterday. to the Mets. 8-2 loss on that one on Wednesday. Oh, well, that's a bummer there. Mets get out in front early on, four runs in that first. Bisons were able to get one in the fourth, one in the sixth. That makes up the two that we had. And then the Mets scored three in the seventh, eventually to add up to that eventual 8-2 run there. So hopefully Bisons can turn around today. We got, Bieber on the mound today. Hey-o. His name's
0: like,
1: Bieber.
0: Literal Justin Bieber. His name is Bieber. Just to see what he could do.
1: Right-handed pitcher. Three strikeouts on the year, 10.13 ERA. Going against Werninger, 3-4, 49 strikeouts on the year for the Syracuse Mets. Game time tonight at the KeyBank, at Salem Field, 6:35 for lacrosse night because Bandit's going to be there.
0: So if you are
1: a big fan of Bandit Land, go see the Bisons tonight. It'll be a fun time for that. And then, of course, this weekend is Star Wars night, so don't forget about that if you're a big fan of the Starry of the Wars. All right, elsewhere, plenty of regular old baseball on tap for you today. If you want to enjoy some of that, looks like the Mets are still in action against St. Louis. Day game action, 1:10 for that one. I'll be watching that. And then I guess that's it, man. No Yankees in action. No Boston in action. Well, just other teams are in action, but you can look it up as you want to on that one. All right, the big one. The big one last night, man. A fun one. Now, I got to be honest. I was watching the game. It was a trouncing. San Antonio was kicking butt badly. Badly. First period, 41-22. Second period, 35-27, which means they finished off at halftime 76-49. 76-49, and they still lost the game. Insane stuff there. Wu-Tang came out at halftime, and the Knicks took over. What I want to play for you is a montage clip. It's like 30 seconds, give or take, of the final encompassing minutes. Look, the Knicks were still down in the last 3 minutes. They were still working to tie and get up a point within the last 30 seconds of the game. It was insane. This is some of the Knicks scoring.
2: Shot clock at 5. Brunson fires up a 3. Puts it in! Brunson, stutter dribble, drives inside, goes up, floaters up. It's good! The Knicks one. Brunson gets it, fires up a 3. Shot no good. The tip, it's gone! It's gone! It's gone! With 1.2 remaining, Knicks take the lead. OG Anunoby, and it's 107-106.
0: Look at that.
1: Insane. 1-point victory on that one. A hell of a job. A hell of a team effort. Jalen Brunson, a great job for the Knicks. I mean, just an incredible night overall for the team. Even at halftime, they were using Wu-Tang puns to say that the Knicks were bombing atomically. Like, that's how bad things were in this game. That's how bad it was. Before they turned around, OG with 41 minutes, 33 points, 10 from 15 for the field, 7 from 9 3-points, 6 from 6 free throws, 4 rebounds. Cat with 26 minutes, 13 points, 10 rebounds, 4 for 4 for the free throw, 1 3-pointer on that action there. Jalen Brunson, 44 minutes, 36 points, 9 from 11 the free throw, 5 rebounds, 7 assists. I mean, just a hell of a job by that team. Chimet off the bench did a great job with 21 minutes there. And man, it was incredible. Victor, once again, did a great job, but the team, as itself, just pump the brakes. Did not do a good job. And the Knicks did a good, tremendous job getting the victory on that one again. 107-106. We will once again see a chance for a destruction of the Spurs in Game 5, which happens on Saturday, 8:30 p.m. on ABC. So look forward to that one. So no basketball tonight. No basketball tomorrow. Saturday is the next bit of action. That game will be in San Antonio. And then if they do force a Game 7, it goes back to Madison Square Garden. But we'll see what plays out with that, all right? But let's go Knicks. Knicks fans out there, I know you're excited. Also, before we get out of here, I want to do one more thing, okay? It was really cool sounds. I really enjoyed it. A kid named Jacoby Tharp set the world record for the 110 hurdles in NCAA. This was abysmally fast with a 12.75 seconds. Here's the sounds on that one, too.
3: Really good start from Tharp, but a great start from Jordan Campbell of Arkansas. Now here comes Tharp asserting himself, his dominance. He just made an amazing move between hurdle 3 and 4, and he was going for that time. Look at this. This, if it's not windy, it's a world record. 12.75 with 1 meter per second of wind. That is insane.
2: What?
3: He improves his lifetime best by more than a quarter of a second in a semifinal and breaks Aries Merritt's world record.
1: Aries Merritt's record set back in 2012 at 12.80. It's just that 0.05 seconds made the difference all for Jacoby there on that one. Congrats to him on making the record in what was just like a preliminary thing for the NCAA finals, which is insane. So congrats to him and congrats to all of us. So let's go Bills, let's go Sabres, let's go Bisons, and let's go you because you're in Buffalo. This is your sports.
0: All right, Anthony, thank you so much. Anthony, I know you just worked so hard giving us that report, but I'm going to put you to the test next.
1: Again?
0: With a silly, dumb game. And the game is really corny.
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1: All right, another day similar to yesterday. Sun, clouds, a little bit of rain in there. Highs around 73 degrees overnight, low getting down to about 69. Chance for some rain overnight, so it's going to be a wet 69, so prepare for that.
0: Nice.
1: Tomorrow, chance for rain again, highs around 75, but this weekend, Saturday, a nice dry 70. Looking forward to that. Currently 70 right now at 103.3 The Edge.
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0: Oh, is that the sound of a silly dumb game coming at me?
1: You better believe it, Anthony. Happy National Corn on the Cob Day.
0: Oh, fun?
1: So delicious, right?
0: Give me some corn for sure.
1: Corn tortilla.
0: Uh-huh.
1: Can you say tortilla?
0: Tortilla.
1: All right, so it's the day where the most delish veggie out there gets its day in the sun, but it's not just a vegetable. It is something that is woven into the fabric of pop culture. You might not even realize it. Corn gets a lot of mentions in pop culture.
0: I believe that.
1: I'll play a snippet. It's a corn sound. You just have to identify that corn sound. It's that simple.
0: Like a kernel popping?
1: You'll see. You just have to say, like, what is it from? You'll be fine.
0: Where are my big corn heads out there? Let me know. My cornholios. Ayo. 716-952-9334 to help me out.
1: Dang it. I should have pulled a cornholio clip.
0: Oh, dang it. You didn't?
1: I didn't. Bummer. All right. What's this sound? It's cold. What's that?
0: It was such a cute song. The Corn Kid? The Corn Kid song?
1: It's the Corn Kid song,
0: it's got the juice.
1: It's got the juice, and I sing it all the time now. It's from, Recess Therapy is the name of that channel where that came from.
0: Oh, okay.
1: What a gift when they stumbled across that
0: corn
1: boy.
0: Kid.
1: All right, what's this corn sound? What's that?
0: Oh, I was about to get ready to the scat, dog.
1: I know.
0: Oh, it's so good. That would be Korn the Band, KORN.

0: to assume it's from a play.
1: It's from a musical.
0: A musical. Yeah, not a play. A musical.
1: Yeah.
2: I'm as corny as Kansas in August.
1: I'm as normal as blueberry pie. Anyone know where that corn sound comes from?
0: Can we talk about just what the hell that means? I'm as normal as blueberry pie.
1: Bro, I don't know.
0: As
1: the
0: corny
1: lyrics.
0: As Kansas in August. Oh, I guess. Cause
1: yeah,
0: you know,
1: a lot of corn. Yeah.
0: Well, I'm going to assume
1: take a guess
0: this
1: of,
0: is
1: like an old musical name.
0: That's what I'm saying. I'm going to assume it's not Wizard of Oz because that was, you know, involves Kansas.
1: Right. She's singing about how she's in love with a wonderful guy.
0: Sure, that narrows it down.
1: Yeah, it's a love song.
0: A love song, if you will.
1: Yeah. Name an old musical, Anthony.
0: Is it South Pacific?
1: Nice. Yes.
0: Nice.
1: Did someone help you on the text line?
0: No, I looked it up.
1: Oh. Boo.
0: I know, mega boo. Mega boo. You should boo me. Boo me. Oklahoma would have been a great guess.
1: No, Oklahoma is... Corn is as high as an elephant's eye, and it looks like it's climbing clear up
0: Why
1: to the sky.
0: Why is there so much corn
1: They
0: references.
1: Love corn. All right, Anthony, what's this corn clip?
3: We cannot remove her from this place. It is holy.
4: We will bring the Lord two by using one.
3: Not blaspheme, Malachi. You know not the laws.
0: Oh, Children of the Corn.
1: The acting is so bad as I'm pulling that clip. I'm like, why did we think this was a good movie? The acting is horrendous. But yeah, you're correct. It is Children of the Corn.
0: Movie.
1: It's really bad acting. All right, what's this corn clip?
5: All right, well, let me in so I can help.
6: Hold on.
5: What y'all doing? Just step aside and let me on in now.
6: Why you need him to do that? You big and strong enough to push past us?
5: Well, that wouldn't be too polite now, would it, Miss Annie?
1: Do you know what that's from?
0: That's from Sinners.
1: It's the character Cornbread.
0: Cornbread.
1: Yeah.
0: He was in so much other stuff.
1: Yeah, he's been in everything. All right, what's this corn clip?
7: Ah, no, the corn! Paul Newman's gonna have my legs broke.
0: Well, I'm pretty sure that's Hank Azaria,
1: yes. So
0: I just have to guess that it's The Simpsons?
1: Yes, and apparently there are a ton of corn references in The Simpsons.
0: Oh, that's
1: like,
0: hilarious.
1: The internet said there's like so many that it's kind of like, wait, what's going on? All right, got a few more for you. What about this corn clip?
8: What is a grit anyways?
9: It's made out of corn.
0: Nice.
9: Them hominy grits.
1: Them hominy grits.
0: Hominy grits. That would be my cousin Vinny on that one.
1: Anthony's on fire!
0: Cornbread, Omar Benson Miller was in 8 Mile. He's been a part of Eminem's crew in 8 Mile. That's where I remember seeing him so long ago.
1: What about this corn clip?
10: What? I didn't have any corn.
0: No way. Wow. Austin Powers. That would be the second one. The Spy Who Shagged Me, I'm assuming, because that's where we get the introduction of Fat Bastard.
1: All right, two more.
0: What's so this? Much corn.
1: It's so much. I didn't even do it all. What's this corn clip?
11: Not invited. What do you mean I'm not invited? That's my corn out there. You guys are guests in my corn.
1: Ooh, they made themselves real comfortable in his corn.
0: I've never seen it, but I'm going to... Is that Field of Dreams?
1: You've never seen Field of Dreams?
0: I've seen clips through, like, TV, but
1: it's
0: it had commercials.
1: Great.
0: I didn't pay attention.
1: It's great. Guys, do we think Anthony needs to watch it? I would say yes.
0: The Tracy Morgan parody is so much better.
1: I haven't seen it.
0: It's so funny.
1: Okay, final one. Name that corn clip.
12: Here we have the corn, the best in the city. It's delicious.
1: I feel like you've probably seen this movie.
0: The corn, best in the city. It sounds like my big fat Greek wedding, but
1: okay, this is a white person trying to do like a Latin type of accent. Take a listen.
12: Here we have the corn, the best in the city. It's delicious.
0: Delicious.
1: And if I told you they were wearing like a luchador outfit, would that help you at all?
0: What was the name of that one? Because it had the nice little song with it and everything. That's Jack Black.
1: Yes.
0: Dang it. Dang
1: Nacho.
0: Libre.
1: There you go. All right. Happy National Corn on the Cob Day, Anthony. You did great.
0: So confused when I saw that in theaters. It took
1: it's
0: me to watch
1: weird.
0: It. Like, I had to watch it the second time to be like, all right, this is actually pretty funny.
1: Same. And that's how I felt about Napoleon Dynamite. And I think they're kind of similar movies. So, yeah, it's corn day. It's corn.
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1: They were committing a crime, but then stole a french fry from a child mid-bite. 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
6: All right, it's 1033 The Edge. It's the Cass and Anthony Morning Show. And every day we step in here and scour the internet. 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And well, my friends, we found so much extra dumb. 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It's the Too Dumb, Too Furious edition.
7: This is a wild story. We've got a 46-year-old Florida man. Of course it's a Florida man. Allegedly crashed his SUV. Then instead of just waiting, you know, for the police to come so they could file a report, he carjacked a woman who stopped to help him. So she stops to assist. And I'm telling you, his car is ruined.
6: Oh, no.
7: She stops to help him. He carjacks her. Then he drove to Chick-fil-A and stole a French fry from a child.
8: Wait, what?
7: Yeah, Corey Coddington was now facing charges including aggravated assault, carjacking, petty theft, and leaving the scene of a crash. I guess the petty theft is the French fry.
8: Where was the child with the French fry? Was it in the vehicle?
7: At the Chick-fil-A.
8: At the Chick-fil-A. Okay.
7: Yeah, so he crashed his SUV into a tree. A woman stopped to check on him. He stole her car, then drove to Chick-fil-A. Witnesses say he got out covered in blood.
8: Oh, God.
7: Stole a French fry from a child.
8: Give me that.
7: And demanded a milkshake. When a bystander asked if he was okay, he said, "Does it look like I'm okay?" They gave the child a free replacement order. They want to make sure everyone knows that the upstanding employees of the Chick-fil-A gave the child a free replacement order. So then they found him at a gas station, and guess what was in his backpack? Drugs. Yeah, 10 grams of MDMA.
8: Oh!
7: So he's facing a lot of charges right now. He's
8: gonna have some fun
7: tonight.
8: Okay. All right.
7: And then someone who was there on vacation, a witness, said, "We're not from here. We don't see this every day."
8: Oh,
7: so apparently they got a real Florida man experience visiting from wherever they're from.
8: All right. Well,
7: nothing like eating at Chick-fil-A while you're on vacation.
8: Watch your fries, man. Always, yeah. Always watch your fries.
7: Janessa said, "Was it just one French fry?" Apparently, according to the story. Sorry, just one fry.
8: It's all it took.
7: Just one.
8: It's all it took.
7: Have you had those fries? They're delicious.
8: Even better with your own blood.
7: Mm, yeah, exactly.
8: Tasty. All right, Meister coming to us from Northern California. Does not really get into the area, but we consider Northern California pretty much anything north of San Jose, for those that are curious. Police are investigating and don't seem to have any suspects just yet of a story involving something that I feel is very peaceful, something that I feel is very honorable, and has turned into a weapon of rage. Police in Northern California are investigating a bizarre road rage incident that happened last week that ended with one person being hit over the head with a ukulele.
7: Oh, rude.
8: Not the ook. The ook is supposed to be for peace.
7: You just got ooked.
8: The ook is for love. Not for beating people over the head with it. What a cartoon thing to do, by the way. There are many details what prompted the altercation, if people were involved, knew each other beforehand, or if it was just the ukulele damage that was the end of it. All we know is that the victim was driving when he noticed another driver falling closely behind him and honking. Both drivers pulled over, got out, traded blows. One pulled out the ook. I wonder if he had the ook like in his trunk. Like
7: I keep that thing on me.
8: And he pulled out a ukulele to hit him with it. Both drivers then left the scene. It is unclear who reported the incidents, and police say they are semi-investigating, but I doubt they're going to do anything about that. So just, I don't know, man. When you see ook, sometimes it's not always peace. Sometimes it means danger. Danger Ooks. It's also a really great band name.
7: Danger Ooks.
8: It's just metal ukuleles.
7: I'd watch that. I'd go to that show. All right, be safe out there.
9: Wow.
10: What the hell is even that?
4: That was some seriously dumb news.

0: 1033 The Edge. I saw Youngblood had a concert, I think, at like where did the Knicks play? They play at the Garden, right?
1: Madison Square Garden.
0: So maybe he had a show in New York City, or, you know, I don't know. I just saw this footage of him, you know. Youngblood likes to be shirtless. He was putting on a Knicks jersey, so he was getting in the spirit.
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0: Yeah, that man likes to be shirtless. So he was donning the jersey and supporting local. All right, if you are an emo kid, mark your calendars. 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
2: Oh, fun.
0: Coming July 24th at Electric City. 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
0: All right, Emo Night is a great excuse to get out those checkerboard Vans, as if you weren't wearing them already all the time like I am. Put on the eyeliner and get ready to go and have a good time. All right, coming up next, we're going to have a good time. Anthony says he has a game for me.
1: Another silly, dumb game. Today is the anniversary of a particular movie.
0: Okay.
1: We'll celebrate the creator after this.
0: It's on the way.
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0: That's the sound of a silly dumb game coming at you here on the Cass Anthony Morning Show. Today's silly dumb game is in honor of an anniversary. Today, on this day back in 1986, Ferris Bueller's Day Off hit theaters.
1: Oh my gosh.
0: The one starring Matthew Broderick.
1: Yeah.
0: Directed, written, and produced by the great John Hughes. So I figured I'd play a game called Hughes Clues.
1: Oh, you're funny. That's great. Okay.
0: Now, John Hughes only directed 8 movies in his career, but he wrote 53 of them.
1: That's
0: 53
1: wild.
0: Movies, and a lot of them were kind of big. So I'm going to run through some of them just for funsies. I'm going to give you the year the movie that came out and the tagline for the movie. I can give you some more information along the way to help you out, like the 6th actor on the IMDb list and maybe some other information along the way, like is it a genre of movie type stuff, and to try to figure this out. Feel free to help out at home.
1: Okay.
0: 716-952-9334. The first movie, released in 1983 with a tagline, "When Mom Goes to Work, Dad Goes Berserk."
1: Mr. Mom.
0: Mr. Mom is correct on that one. Michael Keaton. And Jeffrey Tambor also on that one. Christopher Lloyd in that one as well.
1: Great cast. I've actually never seen it. I've heard it's amazing.
0: I've not seen Mr. Mom at all either.
1: I've heard it's really good.
0: Okay.
1: Is it good?
0: Right off the bat, doing a great job so far. Making away from 1983 to 1992. With the movie tagline, "Go ahead, you tell him to roll over."
1: Go ahead, you tell him to roll over. What year?
0: 1992.
1: Beethoven?
0: Dang it! Why do you even know that he did that movie? I didn't even know he did that movie until today.
1: I didn't, but I was thinking of, I loved that movie.
0: It's such a good movie.
1: And they play that, "Roll over, Beethoven."
0: I had no idea. It was a John Hughes movie this entire time.
1: I love it, man.
0: All right. You're knocking it out of the park
1: Charles
0: so far.
1: Charles Grodin, man.
0: Doing
1: he was
0: a great job. Thank you, Janessa. Yes, Beethoven is correct on that one. Making a way to the year of 1991, the tagline being, "They're the best of friends, and they have the scars to prove it."
1: Ooh, okay. This one, I will probably need some help. "They're the best of friends, and they have the scars to prove it." Gosh. 6th actor on the IMDb page.
0: I'm going to give you Christopher McDonald. He's Shooter McGavin, that guy.
1: Ooh. Dang it.
0: I'll give you another actor as well.
1: Sure.
0: Ethan Embry.
1: What is this movie? You think I've seen it?
0: I don't know. I have no idea. Okay. I don't think you've seen it, though, no.
1: Have you seen it?
0: I have not.
1: Okay. They're the best of friends, and they have the scars to prove it. Any other hints, or is that am I tapped out?
0: Two get to know his girlfriend's son. A working-class good guy volunteers to pick him up from his prep school, only to learn he's not the nicest young man.
1: Okay, definitely never seen this. What's the movie?
0: The movie's called Dutch, starring Ed O'Neill as Dutch.
1: Never heard of it.
0: Where he tries to impress his new girlfriend's kid,
1: but
0: I
1: the
0: guess.
1: Kid is like awful.
0: Awful Ethan Embry.
1: That's
0: he
1: great.
0: He plays the kid, yeah, and I
1: Amazing.
0: Guess there's a bit of a scuffle, if you will.
1: I've never even heard of it. Okay.
0: All right, let's see how you do with this next one. A movie going back to the 80s, 1987. And let's see what we could do with this tagline. "Pack in the laughter." Or how about this? "What he really wanted was to spend Thanksgiving with his family. What he got was 3 days with the turkey."
1: Pack, turkey, 6th actor on the IMDb.
0: The 6th actor on the IMDb list is Dylan Baker, but I'll also give you Kevin Bacon. He's number 5. He's in there.
1: What the
0: he
1: heck
0: He pays
1: is
0: a taxi
1: movie?
0: Racer.
1: What year did you say? 87?
0: 87. You have seen this movie.
1: Oh, I have. Okay.
0: I have not. I think it's a horror movie, even though everyone else considers it a comedy.
1: What is this movie? Turkey? 3 days?
0: What is
1: it? Text line? No.
0: Nothing, you know, the text line. I will say this movie has to do with transportation.
1: Oh, gotcha. Gotcha. Okay, planes, trains, and automobiles.
0: Oh, there you go. Correct on that one. A rated R comedy drama, Planes, Trains, and Automobiles. A Chicago advertising man struggles to travel home to New York for Thanksgiving with a lovable oaf of a shower curtain ring salesman who is only companion.
1: Shower curtain ring salesman. Incredible. All right. All right.
0: I get it.
1: Screwed up on that one.
0: No worries, no worries. Going to the year of 1985 with the tagline, they went from zeros to heroes in one fantastic weekend.
1: Oh, zeros to heroes in one fantastic weekend. What year?
0: That would be 1985.
1: Zeros to heroes in one fantastic weekend. Sixth actor.
0: I am Robert Downey Jr.
1: Oh.
0: I can give you the synopsis if that helps out.
1: Sure.
0: Two high school nerds use a computer program to literally create the perfect woman who turns their lives upside down.
1: Is that Weird Science?
0: Weird Science is correct on that one.
1: All right. Never
0: seen it. Anthony Michael Hall, the lead actor in that one. Making her way out of the 80s and 90s to the year of 2002.
1: What?
0: Let's see how you do with this one. The tagline for this faithful movie is, it's an ordinary day for Marissa Ventura until fate opens the door.
1: Sliding doors?
0: Nope, I'll give you another one.
1: Okay.
0: Cupid in Central Park. This Christmas, love checks in. This Christmas, the girl no one noticed finally gets her chance to shine.
1: What is this movie? You think I've seen it? Six actor on the IMDb.
0: I know you heard of it, which might be good enough.
1: All right, six actor.
0: I'll give you Stanley Tucci.
1: Oh, man.
0: Ooh, I just thought of Stanley Two Chains for a Halloween costume. It would be incredible. Synopsis. A senatorial candidate falls for a hotel maid thinking she's a socialite.
1: Maid in Manhattan?
0: I did not know John Hughes did a J-Lo movie.
1: Neither did I.
0: I had no idea.
1: That's wild.
0: J-Lo, Ralph Fiennes, Natasha Richardson, all that movie, 2002.
1: Never seen it.
0: Never seen it either.
1: Thank you, Janessa. Janessa knew what it was.
0: Way to go, Janessa.
1: Dang, he's done like some really interesting movies that I didn't realize were him.
0: Making her way to the 1994, the tagline for the movie, Adventure from a Whole New Perspective.
1: Adventures in... No.
0: Crawling your way next summer.
1: Oh.
0: Crawling soon to next theater. No bib, no crib, no problem.
1: Two men and a baby or whatever.
0: That's a great guess, but no. Similar theme, though.
1: Baby. Crawling babies.
0: I'll give you Cynthia Nixon as the sixth actor of the IMDb.
1: I'm not going to come up with it.
0: Or Fred Thompson. For Baby's Day Out on that one.
1: What's that?
0: It's where the where like somebody's babysitting and the baby just like leaves.
1: Oh.
0: Just walks out on a construction crane.
1: Oh my gosh, that sounds wild.
0: I know.
1: Okay, nope. Mm-mm.
0: All right. We're going to wait to 1997. It's the stuff dreams are made of is one of the taglines. Catch it if you can. And the final tagline, which is not going to help us out. What is Flubber?
1: Is the movie Flubber?
0: Oh, it is the movie Flubber, yes. John Hughes did the movie Flubber as well.
1: He's a very, very multi-talented guy.
0: Jumper to the year of 2008.
1: Okay, last one here.
0: Last one here with the tagline, you get what you pay for, budget bodyguard, and the best bodyguard pocket money can buy.
1: Six actors on the IMDb?
0: David Koechner, Lisa Ann Walter, Matt Walsh.
1: I'll
0: give you the lead actor of Owen Wilson.
1: Nope.
0: Three kids hire a low-budget bodyguard to protect them from a playground bully.
1: No clue.
0: Drill Bit Taylor.
1: Oh my gosh.
0: The Owen Wilson classic. I cannot believe he made that one too.
1: That's a joke with my in-laws because my father-in-law thought it was a great film and we like laugh about that, but we've never seen it.
0: It's such a bad movie. I've never seen it either, but it seems terrible. Anyways.
1: All right. Well, if
0: Hughes
1: you
0: Clues.
1: Want to watch one of the good ones, Ferris Bueller, you could celebrate that birthday today.
0: We
1: wow.
0: Could.
1: Also, a lot of movies came out today. E.T., I think the first Indiana Jones came out
0: Grease
1: today.
0: Grease 2.
1: Ooh, Grease 2.
0: Jurassic Park.
1: Really? Gosh, that's incredible. It's a Steven Spielberg day, and his new movie is out as well. So I guess that's just, he must have that like reserved and locked in. Like, I get June 11th, no matter what.

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1: All right, a day like the rest of them. Sun, clouds, hot and wet. Highs around 73. Overnight low getting down to 69. Chance of some rain overnight, so a wet 69 tonight. Tomorrow, same story. Sun, clouds, a little bit of rain in there. Highs around 75. A break from the rain on Saturday with highs around 73. Looking forward to that. Currently 68 right now at 103.3 The Edge.
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0: 103.3 The Edge, Cass and Anthony Morning Show. All right, looking ahead to tomorrow, Friday. So we will have New Music Friday, 6:50.
1: Oh, yeah.
0: I already have heard that Jack White put out a new song. We'll take a listen to that.
1: That new Sublime album dropped tonight, so we'll probably play something off of that.
0: We definitely will. And then we'll have one more chance to win Phoebe Bridgers tickets when we play Can't Be Cassidy tomorrow.
1: Yep, right around 7:15. Immediately after that, Rage Friday, buddy. You got something going on. Yeah. Something bothering you. Want to go into the weekend free and clear from the stress? Let us know. You can send your text now if you want to.
0: Yes,
1: 716-952-9334 to get involved with Rage Friday.
0: And we'll have all your usual Friday fun. I am announcing the Bad Moms Club outing the month of June as well tomorrow on the show. Some of you on the text line already got that this morning because the keyword triggered.
1: Oh, nice.
0: So enjoy that sneak preview.

0: 1993.
1: Oh, Gene Wilder.
0: That sweetheart.
1: He was great. Such a talented guy. But I think we got to go with this one. Another talented guy. And you may not realize that before he was a star as Tyrion Lannister on Game of Thrones, Peter Dinklage, who's a birthday boy today and celebrating his 57th birthday, was in a ska band back in the 90s called Wizzy.
0: Wizzy!
1: He was a co-vocalist and a trumpet player. Here's some Wizzy featuring Peter Dinklage for your moment of Zen. Yeah.

0: I'm bet going to one of those shows was so fun. It sounds chaotic as hell. I love it.
1: You know how, like, when major things happen, all the artists get together to sing a song together. Yeah. We Are the World, We Are the Children, stuff like that.
0: Oh my God, a Peter Dinklage, We Are the World.
1: Ultimate, nice. I want an ultimate celebrity band with Peter Dinklage on trumpet. Grab Doug Flutie on drums. Like, I do not care.
0: That'd be so funny.
1: I want the full celebrity band to get together.
0: Let's do it.
1: And make something.
0: Oh my gosh.
1: We Are the World Part 3.
0: Amazing. All right. Happy birthday to you if it is your birthday today.
2: Yeah.
0: And we'll see you tomorrow. 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Out of here. Have a great one. Be safe. Stay out of the ill-advised news.
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0: We might be.
1: I suppose. We might be.
0: All right, we leave you with a hearty let's go,
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0: 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I got guns in my head. 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

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They're a band on the rise from Nashville, Tennessee. They're slowly making their way up the charts, and hopefully we'll get them out here in Western New York at some point in 2026. It's beach weather now, in Sex, Drugs, Etc. on 103.3.

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They're currently out on tour with Hot Mulligan. That's the title track from their recent album, I Used to Go to This Bar. 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

Noah Kahn kicks off another hour of music on 103.3 The Edge. It is Dixon hanging till 3 and continuing now with a band I'm going to see 1 week from today live at the Lakeview Amphitheater in Syracuse. 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

0: 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I got guns in my head. 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And Letters to Elise will open the night, reminding you that yes, Buffalo actually produces great music when it's not buried under 6 feet of frozen disappointment. 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
1: Do you pre-cut them so they rip easier? 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
0: And Anthony.
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2: 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I was like, what am I sucking it in for? 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
0: 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I've

Viral sensation Julia Wolf and In My Room on 103.3 The Edge. And yes, she is headed here for an invite-only session. And yes, every single slot is full. I've never seen a session go so quick with the invite. So if you got left out, I'm sorry. But it's just a reminder that next time we announce an Edge session, to sign up immediately. We'll continue now with Eve 6 and Inside Out on 103.3 The Edge.

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14: A colleague of mine was telling me the other day about how their Instagram feed is filled with videos, most of them kind of funny, about how grandparents and friends tend to bulldoze new parents out of the way to get to see their baby. As a dad of three daughters, I know how life really does become all about them the moment those kids are born. But I also know parents are still people, too, who need their own attention beyond being mom or dad. And moms, in particular in those early years, can feel especially invisible in the eyes of other people. So what can you do to stop contributing to what is known as maternal invisibility? Women we spoke to said these two things were the most helpful. When people stopped to ask how they could best support them, number one, or when they took the initiative to handle certain tasks that obviously needed to be done. I'm Dr. Sanjay Gupta, helping you live a better life.
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They'll be pulling into C-Mac on June 20th, part of the Bleachers Forever Tour. 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It's a dose of fresh new alternative from Clarion called Hello Juliet.

Reach the halfway point of your Thursday with Lumineers and Ophelia. It's Dixon in until 3. Stoked for tonight. Headed out to Buffalo River Works to see Coheed and Cambria. Who else am I going to see out there? It's Our Lady Peace now in Clumsy on 103.3 The Edge.

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0: 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Trouble on my left, trouble on my right. I've been facing trouble almost all my life. 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

Bush is in your Thursday mix with their classic Glycerine on 103.3 The Edge. It's Dixon hanging till 3, and my social media feeds have been filled with these Kool-Aid pineapple chunks that everybody seems to be buying up from, like, Facebook marketplace dealers and stuff. 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

Muse kicks off another hour of music on 103.3 The Edge with Uprising, and I recently saw an article about Hooters trying to rebrand and going back to their quote-unquote roots, which is a beach-themed family-style restaurant. If I remember correctly, wasn't that whole concept built around objectifying women? I don't know that that's very family-friendly, Hooters. Just saying. MGMT now. 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
20: A Better Life with Dr. Sanjay Gupta.
21: We've talked a lot about measles over the past year, but mumps has largely flown under the radar, even though it's been making a bit of a comeback as well. That's because fewer people are getting the MMR vaccine, which stands for measles, mumps, and rubella. The vaccine's been around for decades. It is effective. It is safe. What makes mumps outbreaks difficult to contain is that symptoms usually don't appear for 2 to 3 weeks after someone's been exposed. And that can make it hard to pin down where that exposure took place. And someone who is infected can transmit the virus to someone else before they are symptomatic. If you get sick, which could manifest like a run-of-the-mill respiratory virus or the telltale swelling of your cheeks and jaw, all you can really do at that point is to treat the symptoms and also isolate yourself. so you don't infect anyone else. I'm Dr. Sanjay Gupta, helping you live a better life.
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24: Here's the latest forecast on The Edge.
25: There'll be some thunderstorms on and off today with a high of 73 tonight. More rain and a low of 69. Nice. 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

That's a new one from Dexter and the Moonrocks. 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

Noah Kahan and the title track from his brilliant new album, The Great Divide. It's part of your Thursday soundtrack on 103.3 The Edge that continues now with Fountains of Wayne and Stacey's Mom.

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0: 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I've been facing trouble almost all my life. 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

Winding down our time together for today with an upstart duo out of L.A. known as Temper City and their breakout single Self-Aware. It's Dixon headed for the door, getting amped up to see Coheed and Cambria live tonight. Hopefully I'll bump into some of you out there. Lexi's up next. She's loaded with tickets to go see MGK coming up later this week. So stick around for your chance to win. I'll be back bright and early tomorrow morning at 10 a.m. to kick off your Friday and lead you towards the promised land, which is that ever elusive weekend. For today, let's say goodbye with Incubus, and I wish you were here. Lexi's up next on 103.3 The Edge.

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Death Cab for Cutie, one of the many stops on the Edge Summer Tour. That's Riptides. My name is Lexi, spending the afternoon with you. Super excited to be kicking off the Edge Summer Tour this weekend out at MGK, Darien Lake. 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

0: 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I got guns in my head. Joined by post-sex nachos, because nothing says summer in Western New York like a band name your aunt will absolutely disapprove of. And Letters to Elise will open the night, reminding you that yes, Buffalo actually produces great music when it's not buried under 6 feet of frozen disappointment. 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
1: A better life with Dr. Sanjay Gupta.
2: Making sure your kids get enough sleep. It's one of the most important things you can do for them as a parent, and yet it's often overlooked. Not only does sleep in the early years set the stage for mental and physical health, it also creates the foundation for how one sleeps later in life. That's according to the National Sleep Foundation. Now, that organization recommends 14 to 17 hours a night for newborns, 12 to 15 for infants, 11 to 14 for toddlers, 10 to 13 for preschoolers, and 9 to 11 for school-aged children. When it's age appropriate, start by talking to your kids about why sleep is important. It helps their body grow, helps their brains learn, helps their mood stay steady. Don't underestimate the importance of a routine. You can even narrate what you're doing step by step to help them along the way. I'm Dr. Sanjay Gupta, helping you live a better life.
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Been listening to a lot of MGK this week because he's coming to town this weekend for the Edge Summer Tour. And I will tell you, his cover of Iris with Julia Wolf, 10 out of 10. You got to check it out. 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

0: 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I got guns in my head. Joined by Post-Sex Nachos. Because nothing says summer in Western New York like a band name your aunt will absolutely disapprove of. And Letters to Elise will open the night, reminding you that, yes, Buffalo actually produces great music when it's not buried under 6 feet of frozen disappointment. 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
9: A better life with Dr. Sanjay Gupta.
10: If you are struggling with substance abuse, alcohol, pills, whatever it may be, first of all, it's nothing to be ashamed of. We know addiction is a brain disease, and we also know getting into recovery can be tough. Also, in case this helps, I want to tell you about a new study out of Harvard School of Public Health, which found that spiritual belief, the idea of a steady religious practice, had a protective effect from addiction. Experts we talked to told us there were probably a few reasons why this might be the case. Number one, excessive drug and alcohol use would not be the norm in a religious community, and people want to fit in. Two, a belief in a higher power provides people with hope and solace, great foils for addiction. And three, and I think there's some merit to this, regular attendance in a faith community also provides connection. Just like in AA, camaraderie and social support is often what you need. I'm Dr. Sanjay Gupta, helping you live a better life.
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103.3 The Edge, already almost the middle of June, and we are getting closer and closer to Edge Emo Night. It's coming to Electric City. 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We've been doing them quite frequently now, and I want to see you there. 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
1: Marky got with Sharon, and Sharon got Sharia. 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

a knife while arguing in traffic. Flipper died a natural death. He caught a nasty virus. And then there was the ever-present football player rapist. They were all in love with dying. They were doing it in Texas. Ollie caught a bullet, but it only hit his leg. 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Got him in the head. 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

One of my favorite bands right there. It's In Color Headlights. Those guys actually out on tour with The Maine in just a couple of weeks. My name is Lexi. 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The show is this Saturday. 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

We are less than a week away from seeing those guys out at Terminal B, the Buffalo Outer Harbor. It's Young the Giant, their latest Different Kind of Love. 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And it's always a good time when Young the Giant comes to town. 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
4: A Better Life with Dr. Sanjay Gupta.
5: Breast cancer is the most common cancer among women in the world. And according to a new study out of the University of Washington School of Medicine, an estimated 3.5 million cases a year are expected by 2050. Now, the good news is we've gotten so much better at screening, earlier detection, and cutting-edge treatments in many countries, including here in the United States. But even here in America, black women have a death rate from breast cancer that is 40% higher than white women, a disparity that exists despite our world-class treatment infrastructure. So what can you do to lower your risk? 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Exercise is really important. Cut back on drinking, quit smoking. And remember this, you should start getting mammograms. At what age? 40. That's when you should start. I'm Dr. Sanjay Gupta, helping you live a better life.
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1: All right, this is a headline that's never been written before. 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

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My name is Lexi, spending a Thursday afternoon with you. 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
4: That's where Never Give Up comes from. I wasn't Brock. I wasn't Roman. I wasn't Dwayne. 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

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My name is Lexi, spending the afternoon with you. 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

0: 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I got guns in my head. 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And Letters to Elise will open the night, reminding you that yes, Buffalo actually produces great music when it's not buried under 6 feet of frozen disappointment. 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
9: Here's the latest forecast on The Edge.
10: 80 degrees, cloudy skies in Buffalo. Looks like temperatures are going to stick around the high 80s for the next couple of hours here. We're going to be looking at some rain coming in the late afternoon. Heading into tomorrow, going to be seeing a high of 77. Rainy skies. That's the weather on The Edge.
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I am heading on out of here. 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

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It's Stella. Thanks for hanging out on your Thursday night. I'm here with you till midnight. We have some great music we're going to get to. Let's start it off right now with Switchfoot.

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17: Hey guys, it's Haley from Paramore. This is
4: why I don't leave the house. Yeah, yeah, The Edge.
18: A better life with Dr. Sanjay Gupta.
19: Breast cancer is the most common cancer among women in the world. And according to a new study out of the University of Washington School of Medicine, an estimated 3.5 million cases a year are expected by 2050. Now, the good news is we've gotten so much better at screening, earlier detection, and cutting-edge treatments in many countries, including here in the United States. But even here in America, black women have a death rate from breast cancer that is 40% higher than white women, a disparity that exists despite our world-class treatment infrastructure. So what can you do to lower your risk? Eat less red meat? Try your best to manage your blood sugar and your weight? Exercise is really important. Cut back on drinking, quit smoking. And remember this, you should start getting mammograms. At what age? 40. That's when you should start. I'm Dr. Sanjay Gupta, helping you live a better life.
0: 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And if you're involved with a nonprofit organization and would like to be featured, drop us a line. 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
2: 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It's so pure.
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2: So
1: why
2: pure.
1: Not have advertising that says yeah. Buffalo?
2: Impure.
1: Impure.
3: And Anthony.
2: A drive-by bagpiping uh-huh. would be a
1: not
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1: okay.
2: startling. Yeah.
1: This is the threat that Bono poses to us all. 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

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That's my number. Feel free to text me. What's going on? What are you doing? Love Island tonight, new episode. That's all my life consists of 5 days a week. It's Love Island. And then yesterday, Knicks. And sometimes both. Sometimes I have two screens going. I now know what it's like to be a man so obsessed with sports, he has to have four screens showing the four.

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1: Yeah, I get it. You hate me.
0: There's one thing we can't agree on. There's only one football team in New York.
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1: A better life with Dr. Sanjay Gupta.
2: We've talked a lot about measles over the past year, but mumps has largely flown under the radar, even though it's been making a bit of a comeback as well. That's because fewer people are getting the MMR vaccine, which stands for measles, mumps, and rubella. The vaccine's been around for decades. It is effective. It is safe. What makes mumps outbreaks difficult to contain is that symptoms usually don't appear for 2 to 3 weeks after someone's been exposed. And that can make it hard to pin down where that exposure took place. And someone who is infected can transmit the virus to someone else before they are symptomatic. If you get sick, which could manifest like a run-of-the-mill respiratory virus or the telltale swelling of your cheeks and jaw, all you can really do at that point is to treat the symptoms and also isolate yourself so you don't infect anyone else. I'm Dr. Sanjay Gupta, helping you live a better life.
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